0: 10, girl, you a 10. Girl, you a 10, girl, you a 10, girl, you a 10. Girl, you a 10, girl, you a 10, girl, you a 10. Girl, you a 10, girl, you a 10, girl, you a 10.
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1: The Kid Ferrari Simmons, happy son, yay. My playlist is wide open, people. All you gotta do is shoot me a DM, and I got you. That's a Wipe Me Down, Lil Boozy, Fox, Webby. And I got some Burna Blue, Mariah the Scientist on the way. And I gotta talk to you guys about that new and improved free iHeartRadio app, all right? I've been getting your DMs. Got that Dave Timms Rain Dance right here, right now.

0: Real 1039. The Kid Ferrari Simmons, how you doing? 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Konnichiwa. It depends. Chris Brown, Bryson Tiller on the way. 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You can take us anywhere with you. I'm telling you, it's serious. We got a little Talk That Mic feature, top right. Just tap that. Give me a shout out, a song request, whatever. Also, we got the presets. You can make us your number one preset. You can put some podcasts that are on the iHeartRadio app and make them your number one preset, your number two preset. You got up to 6 presets. Fire. Yeah. Konnichiwa. Future on the way. It depends. Chris Brown, Bryson Tiller on the way. Happy Sunday. It's Ferrari Simmons. Let's go.
1: Next. Hey, Alfie. What can I get for you?
2: Hey, Nora. Just a nice latte, please. How was your weekend?
1: Not bad, thanks. Mainly working here. You?
2: Me? Well, I was battling gods in the afterlife realm, and after lunch, I fought mercenaries! Ooh, could I get oat milk with that latte, please?
1: Yeah, of course.
2: And then Sunday was mostly fighting supervillains! So a pretty chill weekend. Ooh, and I'll grab an almond croissant, too.
1: Wait, what? That didn't actually happen, right?
2: It happens on PS5.
3: PlayStation.
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1: What it do, bro?
0: Yes, sir. Hey, hope everyone had a great week. We back at it. Another weekend is here. Look, big show. We got E40 on the show.
1: Oh, yeah. Come on. Legends only.
0: Yeah, man. E40 hanging out with us. Plus, the weekend hate is right around the corner, man. We kick the show off every weekend where you call us, you tell us what's got you pissed off, annoyed. We call it the weekend hate. What are you hating on? 877-817-2888 is the number. Tap in. James, anything you're hating on?
1: I'm hating on Apple being behind a Samsung so many years. Samsung dropping stuff that Apple just now dropping.
0: Yeah, Apple just dropped that foldable phone.
1: Yeah,
0: it's
1: like
0: $2,000. They keep it. Anyway, man, what are you hating on? We got your calls coming up. First things first, let's get into some new music. That Dolly Babe, it's called Pink Blush on the Bootleg Kev Show.

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0: Shout out to the Yay Area. E-40 is on the Bootleg Kev Show in a few minutes, so stay by your radio for that. First, though, let's get into some new music.

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1: What it do, bro?
0: All right, man. Shout out to the legend E-40, man. He just dropped a quadruple album. 4 discs.
1: Ooh, come on.
0: Salute to the legend. So look, E-40 came up with Tupac in the Bay Area, so we had to talk with E-40 about the guilty verdict in Tupac's murder trial. Do you think this will result in any sort of closure?
2: Yeah, I think it'll never bring any closure because we lost the GOAT. We lost the GOAT. Gone way before he was supposed to go. Family-wise, I know that ain't gonna bring closure, but it might give some, like you said. What gives closure to me is he didn't die instantly. He had time. He fought, and he had time to repent, and I know him.
0: Yeah.
2: He repented, and that man is an angel right now. He's in heaven.
0: Yeah.
2: That's all I got to say.
0: All right, listen, 40, I know you're a big Warriors fan, and there was a lot of talks that the Warriors were going to get LeBron James in free agency. I got to know, does a guy like E-40, do you reach out to LeBron and try to recruit him to the Warriors? Did you send the DM like?
2: I can show you the text. I text Rich Paul. I text him.
0: What's the pitch? What's the E-40 to Rich Paul pitch about the Bay to get him to come to the
2: Warriors? Come to the Bay where he's loved at.
0: Yeah?
2: That's what I said in my text.
0: Did he reply?
2: That's what I said. He didn't hit me back. He said, man, I love the idea, but it's up to Bronny. And it was up to Bronny. I got love for Bronny. Bronny, he slapped our music.
0: All right, shout out to E-40, man. Go watch the full interview. 40, if you can, man, we got to play something off the quadruple album. Let's get into the new single.
2: Okay, check game. Hey, man, this is Night in the Bay, E-40 for my new quadruple album. You understand me? This is called Night in the Bay, featuring Anderson .Paak and that boy, Albie Shore. You understand me?
0: Turning my money over.

0: years behind Samsung, and they debuted this iPhone Duo, which is their foldable phone.
1: I'm so annoyed.
0: The cheapest version is $2,000. If you want it with 2 terabytes, it's $3,200. Do you think people are going to purchase the Apple foldable phone?
1: Yes, as a former sheep of Apple, of course we're going to buy that, but I'm not.
0: Anyway, man, what are y'all's thoughts about it, all right? At Bootleg Kev, get at us on the X on the Instagram, 877-817-2888. Let's get into some new music right now. Key Glock, that face down, it's the Bootleg Kev Show.

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1: What a do, Bo?
0: Cardi B went viral this past week, James, for relationship and dietary advice in relation to her new relationships.
1: Oh, Lord. Chipotle won't be too happy with this.
0: We're going to talk about it up next. First things first, let's get into some new music. Lil Baby is back featuring Pharrell. It's that.

0: Cap Show, man. Every weekend, James finds the craziest stories in the world, and we like to talk about them, guys. It's called the No Cap News. James, what you got?
1: A woman has gone viral for how she living, and based off how the economy is, it sounds like a great idea. She running the system, I'll tell you that much.
0: We're going to break it down up next. Stay by your radio. First things first, though, let's get into this. B2K's back. It's called Mileage. It's on the Bootleg Cap Show.

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1: And you know why.
0: Giving it to you straight, no filter.
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4: Time for the No Cap News. What you got, James?
5: All right, this woman might be a genius, but she got arrested for it, so I can't say that all the way. She was secretly living in a 24-hour gym for 2 whole years to avoid paying rent. She said she was tired of paying rent over $3,000, so she decided to live in a gym where she could lift, she could take showers, and she could eat and do everything she needs to do in life.
4: Where was she sleeping at? In the car?
5: She probably slept somewhere else, I would assume, but she just would work out and shower inside the gym and keep a locker and whatnot with her personal belongings.
4: I think a lot of people do this. We happen to be in an area where there's a lot of homeless people, and at my gym, I feel like this is just a Tuesday. I ain't mad at you, by the way. If I was down and out, I'm getting me a gym membership and a van.
5: That's perfect. I already only wear 3 outfits.
4: Yeah, man. I'm going to get the Chris Farley special. I'm going to be living in a van down by the river. Anyway, stay by your radio. Coming up, more of the Bootleg Kev Show, but if you like that craziness, you can follow James for more of that on Instagram.
5: At James Jefferson J.
4: First, though, let's get into some new music. What the F Gone? Belly Gang Kush. Man, I love this song right here. It's new music featuring

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0: Oh, it's fire, I heard.
1: Yeah, man. So we're going to be talking with them. So stay by your radio for that next weekend, man. We're getting up out of here, leaving you with some new music.

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3: Yeah, look at me. 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Country old. Got it out the mud. 6-1-0. Thug go. Top real sleek. Big tip. 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Oh, strong go. Hit em. 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Stacking that pay. Buy me whatever I want. Oh, hit em. 3-pointers on the chain. Fresh new J's. AMG. Switch lanes. Oh, lanes old. Never been a boat or a lame-o. Lame-o. Never switched up on the gang. Oh, gang-o. Street cred good. Always old. Let me put this cook on your face, oh, hit him. 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Yeah, we both outside, that's my type, but hit him.

He be in heels. 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Strip club stunt. I'ma stunt hard. We can go dollar for dollar in this junk. He Mr. Get It Done. I'm Mrs. One of One. Fall in love every time we link. He got me sprung.com. Mind these girls can't keep it peak. I ain't stressing on you, you ain't stressing on me. Boy, I don't wanna push you on a leash. You a dog, I'm a dog, we can keep it in the street. I ain't in your beats and you ain't in mine. Yeah, we both outside. That's my type, but he

0: Lakewood means rewind, a gunshot means forward. 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
1: Yeah. 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

0: Yeah, run up. 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
1: 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I got iHeartRadio Music Festival artist Cardi with Aha. That's on the way, plus Isaiah Rashad, same trip. And

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0: for Hip Hop, home of Big Boy, E-Rock, and DJ Franzen. Holding you down on Roxy Romeo. Thank you. Thank you so much for hanging out and spending a little bit of your weekend with me. Definitely appreciate you. And make sure you stay closed. More music is on the way to help close out your Sunday night. I got the latest by T.I. and Summer Walker and Won. Also, Leon Thomas with Mutt. And it is official. The band is back together. Yes, Quavo confirmed in a recent interview that he and Offset are back as Migos, of course, minus Rest in Peace, Takeoff. He said, we're doing it one more time. So they are going to come out with a project. And then after that, a tour will follow. I always wonder, you know, and I'm a little skeptical when it comes to situations like this because everybody has gotten so used to and love Migos, all three members, and now that sadly one has passed away, is it going to be their same reception with the two of them? So only time will tell.
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Music from Dave and Jeremiah both headed your way early on this Monday morning. Top of the Monday morning. Let's get into Tyler.

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Future got more music straight ahead to keep the Plant Monday playlist rolling. What's up? It's Ariel. Let's talk old Kenneth Petty, because Nicki Minaj's husband, him and his legal team were like, you know what? That whole situation that happened in 1994 with the rape accusation that he did go to jail for. There was this letter that was written, and basically it says that Jennifer Huff was halfway telling the truth, halfway telling a lie. And apparently it was written by Jennifer. Now, enter the chat is Miss Jen, and she said, who said that?

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3: Not just me. I'm with the

0: with prostate cancer in their lifetime. One in every six will be African-American and less likely to survive it because of...
1: Late diagnosis. They usually don't get diagnosed until stage four. And so then now you have less choices.
2: How often do you get checked for prostate? Is it yearly when you do?
0: Now I don't get checked for prostate anymore because I don't have a prostate.
2: How often should somebody get checked?
0: Yeah, well, right now, well, how often should somebody get checked is normally once a year. When your physicals, once you reach a certain age for African-American men, you want to start going probably a little earlier. They say as early as 35 to 40. Just it's in blood. It's just in your blood now. You can get
1: You just have to ask for the test, though.
0: But you have to ask for the test because when you go just for a regular physical, they're not going to check your PSA.
1: That's correct.
0: They're not.
3: It's crazy.
2: That's crazy. They're trying to do a lot of... people assume, though, that when you go to the doctor and they give blood, they'd be like, everything's clear.
3: Everything,
2: You automatically think that they checked everything.
1: No, you have to ask.
0: You have to ask for it.
1: You have to ask. And it's super important because the thing is the insurance companies, it costs like $75, right, for them to do. So that's why they don't want everybody doing it, right? But the truth is it pales in comparison.
0: They're trying to pass legislation now and do some different things to get it like mandatory, like when a woman, like they want you to have mammograms or X, Y, and Z.
3: Good.
0: They're starting to want men to have PSA, but they haven't passed that legislation yet. Hopefully we're somewhere at the forefront of that. But ultimately, the goal is now I go every 4 months to go back and just have blood checked or whatever. And then at some point when I'm clear, you know, it'll be 6 months and then a year. And then I think after like 10 years or whatever, then you don't have to do that anymore. So
4: y'all have to leave?
2: Okay. Yeah.
4: Well, how can they get the book?
1: Anywhere you can possibly buy a book. Okay. You can get it.
0: Amazon,
1: Books a Million.
0: We like Amazon, but Barnes and Noble. Books a Million.
1: Wherever you can get a book.
3: Oh my God. Both of my kids got memberships at Books a Million.
1: Yeah.
3: About to go against Shiloh.
1: Yeah.
2: Or pick it up if you're out and about. Thank you for joining
4: Shiloh
2: us.
4: Shiloh and
2: so
4: the
2: much.
4: Not so scary girl above his bed.
0: That's right.
4: Kristen and Montel Jordan.
1: Thank y'all for having us.
2: Thank you so much.
0: Thank
2: it's
0: you,
2: the Breakfast Club. Good morning.
5: The Breakfast Club.
4: Peace to the planet. 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

That's right, it is your partner, Big Boy. 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
1: I was calling about some information on renting a room.
0: We usually take 3 nights deposit to secure the room.
1: Now, have you guys been getting a lot of people that's been calling? Because I'm coming out there for a conference.
0: What's the name of the conference?
1: FAF.
0: FAF.
1: It's the Fat and Funky Foundation. We're all nudists, and we're all over 250 pounds.
0: Oh.
1: One of our members, named Alberta, she got a dreadlock in her thong. By any chance, are you a nudist?
0: No, I'm not.
1: I've been a nudist for about the last 7 years, right? I used to just, you know, walk around my house naked. And it started to feel so good. I started walking to the mailbox with, you know, my swinging all over the place. And from there on, I just started walking down the street naked. And I joined a nudist colony.
0: That's brave.
1: And you should try it. Like, the first time I got with the Fat and Funky Foundation, we went to Cancun. And it is nothing like hot sand in your just being able to walk around with your exposed under your stomach is something that God really intended for us to do.
0: Okay.
1: Matter of fact, I work downtown.
0: Yeah.
1: And when I'm sitting down at my computer, sometimes I'll just wear a shirt. And when they walk by, they don't even know that I'm butt naked under there. Yes, that's what I'm talking about, Rita Marley. All right, now how do I go about getting this room?
0: You would deposit from any card, just a security room.
1: In the cards?
0: And we would send you a written confirmation letter along with your confirmation number.
1: Do you have an email address?
0: What are you going to do?
1: I want to send you some pictures of me naked with my legs open.
0: Okay, is that good?
1: Yeah, I mean, I'm good like curry goat.
0: You could have fooled me.
1: Got flexing. Time to up flexing. All right, then.
0: Did I get your name?
1: Yeah, well, my name is Luther. Anything to get into your eyes, you know? That's what I'm talking about.
0: That's good, huh?
1: Yeah, well, you know.
0: All right.
1: All right, you in August, all right?
0: Take care now.
1: All right, then, Bobby Marley.
0: Bye-bye.
1: All in your
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1: Las Vegas is number one for hip-hop and R&B. Of course, it is Real 103.9. Big Boys Neighborhood. It's about that time for your phone tap on the 10s right here. Big Boys Neighborhood.

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Real 103.9. And do continue to hang out with us in the neighborhood. It's John Legend. Give me the green light. We got John Legend in the neighborhood for our big interview. Y'all continue to hang out with us in the neighborhood. John Legend coming up next.

0: 1039 Vegas is number one for hip hop and R&B. Big Boy's Neighborhood. We're asking, what's the craziest thing you or someone did to get someone's attention? Are we going to Marlene? Let's go to Marlene on the scene. Marlene, hello.
1: Hello
0: there, Marlene. Marlene, what city are you calling from?
1: I am calling from Moore Park.
0: All righty now, Marlene from Moore Park. Marlene.

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On the road to riches, listen, this is what you find. The good news is, you came a long way. The bad news

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1: And do continue to hang with us in the neighborhood. We got Black Sam and Beano Rideau in the neighborhood. Of course, Black Sam, man, prolific. The album is out. We're going to speak about him and his brother Nipsey as well, man. Yeah. And the documentary. So much to cover with Black Sam and Beano Rideau. Y'all continue to hang out with us in the neighborhood. Big Boys Neighborhood.
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1: Big Boy.
0: That's right, Big Boy's Neighborhood on Las Vegas is number one for hip-hop and R&B. Real 103.9. Big Boy's Neighborhood. Prolific is the newest album. Beano, Rideau, and Nipsey Hussle. You guys got to check it out. Speaking of Beano, we got Beano in the neighborhood along with Black Sam. Now, when we go to Marathon, we just had Tyrese in here. Tyrese just went to Marathon Burger for the first time.
2: Yes, sir.
0: It's wild, too. Does it ever trip you out, man, that probably in your mind, you never thought about, or you did you ever think about being a restaurant owner?
2: Nah, I think when I was younger, me and Hustle worked at a restaurant.
0: Right.
2: And
0: that's why you in there so well, too. I'd be like, man, I'm like, dude, these ain't photo ops. I'm like, this motherfucker really back there cooking.
2: Nah, for real. I was doing 18-hour shifts, minimum wage. And Hustle quit. He like, man, it's a better way.
0: Yeah.
2: So, he was like, man, I ain't doing this. So he ended up, you know, finding all type of ways and putting me up on a lot of things. But by the time I ended up quitting, we was getting some money. I doubled back and tried to buy the restaurant.
0: Ooh.
2: And they was like, nah, we'll sell you this. We'll sell you the one in Carson. They had another location.
0: You tried to buy the restaurant you worked at?
2: Yeah.
0: I heard that.
2: Yeah, man, because we know how to run it. I'm like, we're going to get this. And they was like, nah, it was my sister's father and some partners that had it. And I'm like, man, let me buy this one. They're like, nah, you can get the one in Carson. So we went and looked. It wasn't the same. We passed. But I say all that to say, we always would speak of, like, man, when we get this money right, we need to get us a little restaurant, you know, and fast moving forward, when Hustle did the deal with Fatburger, he helped them launch their grand opening over there on Crenshaw and Slauson. I think they had a Marathon Burger on the menu. And then Karen Civil took the photo with us, and Hustle was like, man, we need to do a Marathon Burger. So Hustle always had gems, you know, that came like to fruition. So when I see what we're doing now, I'll just be like, man, Hustle, you know, was visionary. He was always telling us about branding and about, like, this brand is going to be big. It needs to be a lifestyle brand. You know, we need to be in food. We need to be in fashion. We need to be in music. We need to be in films. So he was preaching that to us when, you know, we had a table with some socks.
0: Yeah,
2: in front
0: of
2: the store. And we like, bro, what are you talking about?
0: Yeah, that's what I was saying. Is there any moment where you're like, man, come on, man.
2: No, I'm just listening.
0: Trying to sell these socks.
2: We all listening like, all right. He motivated us and made us feel like it could be done. You know, Hustle was very articulate. So when he tell you something, and that's my younger brother by some years, but when he tell me anything, I'm like, oh, all right. He charged me up and make me believe we can do anything. And that's a lot of the whole fam and the whole team. He was that way. So, and from his demonstration, he made the hardest of things look very simple and made you believe like, damn, we can really do anything. So just us being able to have success in that space.
0: Yeah.
2: I always go back to the conversations and, you know, I'll be like, man, bro was a visionary.
0: Fellas, we got a lot more to chop it up on, man.
1: Yep.
0: Prolific is the new album out there, man. Nipsey Hussle, Beano, Rideau. We're coming back more with Black Sam and Beano, Rideau. Y'all continue to hang with us in the neighborhood, Big Boy's Big Neighborhood.
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2: All right, it's Way Up with Angela Yee. Happy Monday. What a weekend it was. My girl Jess PM is here with me today.
3: Hey, y'all.
2: Comedian. Don't be acting all shy now. Hey, y'all. But thank you for being here today.
3: Absolutely.
2: We got a lot to talk about and maybe some things we got to discuss. Mm-hmm. But yes, Jess PM is here. Also, Money Long is going to be joining us. Her latest single is Richest, but as you know, she's been dealing with certain health issues. She had to leave the Brandy and Monica tour due to those. Literally, her life was on the line. And so, just glad to see her out here thriving and doing well, because, you know, I love a Money Long song, and I love a Money Long feature. So much happened, though, over the weekend. I was outside. It's like Fashion Week. So many activities going down. But we are going to start the show up with some love and some positivity, because Lord knows we need it.
3: Absolutely.
2: 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That's 800-292-5150. 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
2: Shine a light on them. Shine a light on them.
1: It's time to shine a light on them.
3: Yo, it's Way Up with Angela Yee. I'm here with comedian Just Pam.
4: Hey, y'all.
3: And it's time to shine a light. And I want to shine a light on this nurse in Georgia. She created a YouTube character, Nurse Dolly. And they teach kids about health, hygiene, and doctor visits. So she's a Georgia nurse, mom of two, Amari Eta Tawo. She's making healthcare approachable and fun for families online. She has a YouTube series called Mini Med School, and the channel already has about 41,000 subscribers since last year. Here's a little snippet of Nurse Dolly.
5: Hi, friends. I'm Nurse Dolly, and welcome to Mini Med School, where we learn all about how to keep our bodies happy, healthy, and smart.
3: So she also helps teach kids about common procedures like x-rays and checkups. She uses different catchy songs, and then she has little animals and toy medical tools to explain these procedures. So being a nurse and a relatively new mom, she wanted to impact other kids as well. She said, I love nursing, but I also knew I wanted to reach people in a different way, especially families and children.
6: So she probably could teach some adults about some
3: hygiene. I know, because I already was like, oh, ooh.
6: See, I'm just saying, like, not just the kids,
3: This is how you clean. All right, make sure you floss. Tony, who do you want to shine a light on?
7: And I want to shine a light on my single. It's called The Seeds of Destiny. It's like a twist on rap and Christian music. It's a rap beat with Christian lyrics, and it's on my Tony Valmian Facebook page.
3: Can you give us a little something?
7: I'll be switching. I'll be getting them G's. Me be the best at B. You want to see me coming up against the nicest? I'm like Tyson. I start rolling them dices and get them G's more and more. You can see I'm the best that it ever was. You know I got them gloves. Like Mike Tyson, I straight send them to you. Champion.
3: Okay, and where can people find this again?
7: Tony Valiant's Facebook page.
3: All right, thank you for calling. I'm going to send you through to Nick Seale. Maybe he'll feature you. All right, take care. Y'all ain't right. Pam, what?
4: I'm behooved right now.
3: Behooved?
4: What?
3: What is behooved?
4: What was that? Okay. Exactly.
3: Okay. All right. Well, that is your Shine a Light, 800-292-5150. And when we come back, we have your Yeetie. And let's talk about Boosie. He was on 60 Minutes. We'll tell you what happened and why was Boosie, of all people, featured on 60 Minutes. And he's not happy about certain things he says was left out, but we'll tell you what that is. Also, all of y'all saying Free Lil Durk. Y'all might have helped have an impact. We'll talk about it. It's Way Up.
1: I said, listen. Coming up next, Angela spills the Yeetie.
3: Hey, it's
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8: 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We up with Angela Yee is on.

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1: They say it's truth in the rumors.
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1: Talk to him.
0: Yo, it's way up with Angela Yee. I'm here with Jess Pam.
4: What's up, y'all?
0: A comedian. Y'all got to go check her out when she's in your city.
4: Absolutely.
0: But let's get into this Yee tea. So Boosie is upset about a 60-minute interview that he did. He said he didn't get his full side of the story after he was on 60 Minutes yesterday as part of the show's investigation into presidential pardons. You know, we keep on saying, if you want to get a pardon, you know what you got to do.
4: Right.
0: Got to pay. Mm-hmm. So he posted, I did an hour interview with 60 Minutes about what happened with my lawsuit, but only a few things got put out. I talked about how before this situation happened that I sat down with the pardon czar at the White House discussing why I felt I needed a pardon. Now, here is a clip from that 60 Minutes interview.
5: This is what I was led to believe. If you come with this money, you will get a pardon.
6: How much did you give them up front?
5: $600,000. I just thought, I mean, this is the way it's done. I said, just return it. You didn't get my pardon. It's a bunch of BS. And they were so cocky.
0: Felt like a scam, if you ask me. But in addition to that, he said he paid these lobbyists, Jack Berkman and Jacob Wool, to help secure this pardon. And CBS investigation went beyond just this interview with Boosie. They also secretly recorded them pitching another pardon seeker and saying they could pursue a Trump pardon for $300,000. Child. Now, the White House is denying that money influences Trump's clemency decisions, and they told CBS that anyone paying lobbyists for pardons is foolishly wasting their money.
4: At this point, that's not a pardon. That's a, hey, yo, watch out. $600,000? Ain't no way.
0: Imagine paying $600,000 and then it didn't work.
4: Exactly.
0: But I don't know what it is that they tell you. Maybe they say they can just help you pursue it. And then they like, didn't work. I don't know, but... It feels like a scam. He needed to be treated the same as that 49ers player.
4: Right.
0: Okay,
4: what do you
0: say? That's how they need to be treated.
4: All
0: right, now Lil Durk. Everybody that was screaming out free Durk, he was acquitted on 5 counts in his murder for hire case, but he's still in custody because he does have a racketeering trial that is set to start on October 5th. Now, Lil Durk's lawyer, Drew Feinling, did speak out afterward. Here's what he had to say in front of the courthouse.
7: There was not a plea in the middle of trial. There wasn't a partial verdict. The United States of America and the Justice Department and all the force of the FBI, we, the jury, find Durk Banks not guilty of all charges. 22 months ago, Durk and I made an agreement that we would make history with the greatest verdict in this country, and it happened today.
0: So it was 2 days of deliberations. And, you know, this is all a murder for hire trial. They're saying that he sought revenge after the killing of King Von in 2020 by ordering members of OTF to kill Quando Rondo. Instead, they killed his cousin, Lil Pub, at a gas station. And so the government looked at GPS records. They looked at text messages. They looked at flights that were purchased to Durk's credit card, other interviews, rap lyrics, all of those things. But the people who did cooperate, it's going to be interesting to see what happens with them. You know, the co-defendants, OTF Didi and David Brown Eyes Lindsay, were acquitted of murder for hire, but they were convicted of stalking resulting in death. And that does carry a maximum of life in prison.
4: It's not worth it.
0: All right, well, that is your Yee Tea. When we come back, we have About Last Night, where we discuss what we did last night. I was actually a judge in a jollof competition. I'll tell you guys about that. Nigeria versus Ghana versus Senegal. It's way up.

0: about last night. Here's how it went down.
1: All right, it's Way Up with Angela Yee. I'm here with my girl, Jess Pam, comedian Jess Pam.
2: What up, y'all? What up?
1: What was your weekend like?
2: My weekend was amazing. Okay. Last night, we went to the Giants game.
1: Oh, you went to that was a good game.
2: Absolutely. Shout out Big Blue.
1: I actually was watching that game at home while I was getting a massage yesterday. And I had the game on. And I was like, because, you know, I do not like the Cowboys. So I was very happy that the Giants won. So you were, too. You said there was a fight, though.
2: It was. It was at the because Cowboys fans are such sore losers. So after the game, of course, Giants is like, we going ham after the game. So they were taunting a bit, and the Cowboys fans ain't like that. So, you know, Cowboys fans is aggressive when it comes to that, but not aggressive enough when it comes to the Giants. So they took two L's that night, one in the stadium and one in the parking lot.
1: I know that's right. but don't fight. Well, speaking of fights, I actually was one of the judges for the Battle of Jollof, and the different rights was from Ghana, Nigeria, and Senegal. And so we had like a blind taste test. And then there was a basketball game, Nigeria versus Ghana. Nigeria won, and then Wale came out and performed. So there you have it. That was all Brooklyn things.
2: Who won the race?
1: Now, I'm going to say this. For me, it was hard for me to, I couldn't fairly judge because one of them had all seafood in it, and I don't eat seafood. So I couldn't do that. And then I had to pick around like the lamb because some of it had lamb in it. So I know it's really not fair for me to judge.
2: But did you pick a winner?
1: I couldn't. I felt like it wasn't fair. I can't judge it. I don't eat seafood. I don't eat lamb.
2: I've never had none of those rices.
1: You never had jollof?
2: No.
1: Oh, you would love it.
2: Uncle Ben.
1: And I was telling them because I had to give my predictions on what I thought was going to happen. I do feel like Ghana is usually the winner in that. And then I had picked Nigeria to win the game, which they did. So, you know, I did my African ancestry. Shout out to African ancestry. And I am Nigerian from my roots go back to Nigeria, the Kanuri tribe. 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Don't forget you Nigerian. I was like, all right, I did do African ancestry, but it's a fun time. 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
4: Your Way Up with Angela Yee.
2: Please believe that.
0: What's up, it's Way Up at Angela Yee. I'm here with my girl, comedian, Jess Pam. What's up, girl?
5: What's up, y'all?
0: 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Well, no worries. 800-292-5150. Be anonymous, okay? And it's a no judgment zone. We could do that because who are we to judge?
5: Absolutely.
0: Right? We listen.
5: And we don't judge.
0: 800-292-5150. Call us up.
6: What's up?

0: I'll freak freaking like no one has ever made you feel, yeah.
1: Yo.
2: Way up.
3: Shh. This is a judgment-free zone. Tell us a secret.
2: All right, it's Way Up with Angela Yee. I'm here with my girl, Just Pam.
4: What's up, y'all?
2: Man, you got the secrets rolling in today, baby. 800-292-5150. What's up, anonymous caller? What's your secret?
5: I'm in a relationship, and I just got engaged to someone else.
2: Whoa. So you were in two relationships?
5: No, I wasn't in two relationships. No, ma'am. The relationship I'm in right now is with my daughter's father. It's bad. And right. The person that gave me this ring last night, I've been on him for 15 years.
2: Wow.
5: And he's always told me, I don't care who you're in a relationship with, I'm going to respect it, but you mine for the rest of our lives. And he's always treated me with the utmost respect. But my baby daddy, he brings the thug side out of me. And I don't like that.
2: How you gonna break the news? Because you're engaged.
4: Right.
5: I'm gonna have to. And he can't do nothing but, of course, he's gonna be mad. I never stepped out on this man within 3 years I've been with him.
2: So if you never stepped out, how did you get engaged?
5: In public.
2: You never stepped out in public, but you stepped out in private.
5: No, he proposed to me in public, and you say he always been carrying around the ring in his truck. And when I seen him, when we was with our friends, he went back to his truck and gave it to me.
4: So you haven't been intimate with this man at all
2: in the past 3 years? No. What makes you want to marry him? Why can't you just break up with your child's father first?
5: That's what I wanted to do. I wasn't expecting no ring.
4: Now you a whole engaged person living with your baby father.
5: And I'm going to do my part until my child's father, we end it. We're going to be co-parenting like we've been saying we were going to do it.
4: Did he see the ring yet?
5: No, I'm in a whole different state right now.
2: Child, good luck.
5: But wish me the best of good luck.
2: I am wishing you the best. I want to say this too. You don't have to get married like right now. You can still like enjoy, you know, dating after you break up.
5: Yeah, see, I'm close to 40. And I did my dating thing. I love him.
2: Okay.
5: I love him with every bone in me.
4: Well, girl, send me an invitation to the wedding because I need to be present. Okay.
2: Somebody about to object.
5: I've been waiting on this ring for 15 years.
2: Oh, all right.
5: I didn't even think you were
2: do what you got to do so you can enjoy this time, please.
5: Yeah, I will. Thank you, lady.
2: All right. Take care. Yes. People like going to weddings? Because you said send me an invite. I'm like, I enjoy? It's a lot of work sometimes.
4: Not for the people that attend the wedding. It's
2: okay.
4: People that, you know, give the weddings.
2: All right. Well, that was Tell Us a Secret, 800-292-5150, just in case you couldn't get through. And when we come back, we have your Yee Tea. Interesting timing. Colin Kaepernick, his book. He's going on a book tour, and we'll tell you some of the things that he said. Jemele Hill kicked it off in Detroit. With Colin Kaepernick, but at the same time, Jay-Z is doing screenings for his show, his documentary, his docuseries. It's Way Up.
4: Night.
6: Hold up.

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3: 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Harris Dickinson and Marissa Abella are reading it to you on Audible. 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Your heart aches. Your ears burn. You yearn for Elizabeth and Mr. Darcy to profess their undying love for one another. You can't bear it any longer. Well, maybe a chapter longer. 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

0: 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Hey.
1: Yeah, she back at it. Bring it, bring in the Mac. We up with Angela Yee is on.

0: get it.
1: Oh, yeah. Angela spilling that yee tea.
0: Come and get the tea.
2: Yo, it's way up at Angela Yee. I'm here with comedian Just Pam.
3: In the building.
2: And let's get into a lot of weekend activities. So Jay-Z had his Jay-Z in 8 series, the screening for it, or the, I guess the, what would you call it, the premiere. It was a world premiere for his HBO documentaries, was yesterday at the Met, the Metropolitan Opera House. It was a black tie affair, and a lot of people were in the building. Skylar Diggins was there. I saw Jermaine Dupri was there. Definitely a star-studded event. And here is what Jay-Z had to say on the red carpet about how this HBO documentary came about.
4: This wasn't created to land on the 30th anniversary. We shot this like 2 years ago, and it just so happened everything lined up. It was really a conversation with Rick, who was super curious. He wanted to have a conversation. We didn't know what it would turn into, and it became this. It wasn't created to be an HBO special.
2: Alrighty, also talks about, you know, being concerned about Blue Ivy more than himself right now. He talked about how fatherhood changed his career. Mm-hmm. You know, just a great time for him to be there. Of course, Beyonce was there. Yeah. And you can catch that September 18th on HBO. Jay-Z and 8. Now, at the same time, Colin Kaepernick was kicking off the first stop of his book tour. That was at Pencil Lewis College of Business and Design in Detroit. I actually did something there before. That's an HBCU in Detroit that's nice. Based around design. And Jemele Hill, the amazing Jemele Hill, sat down and did the first conversation with him. The Perilous Fight is going to be released tomorrow. That's the name of Colin Kaepernick's book. And he did respond about the Jay-Z freestyle. If you don't remember the Jay-Z freestyle from Yankee Stadium, here it is.
5: They run out of characters, had to bring back the Kaepernick. Buddy took a check, I ain't even mad at that. The moment that check signed a non-dispatch, I'm the one they can't control. Y'all better be glad as hell.
2: All right, now here is what Colin Kaepernick had to say about that freestyle.
6: One, I was very surprised by it. Living rent-free there. While you're doing an anniversary tour to celebrate your past work, that's the thing that's most top of mind for you. That's pretty remarkable how bothered he is by that, which I think it speaks to a guilty conscience around it.
2: I can't believe the two of them are at odds with each other like this.
3: I love both of them.
2: Yeah, so here is what else Colin Kaepernick had to say about the NFL. And people have criticized Colin Kaepernick for wanting to still play. But here's what he had to say about Jay-Z and the NFL.
6: Me going through a grievance process because the NFL blackballed me is drastically different than coming in on the back of the NFL saying, we need a black face to stop the protests. And then coming in and saying, I'll take the check there. I'll help you end it. I'll help redirect everybody's energy to a halftime show.
2: Okay, so.
3: Shots fired.
2: Yeah, I mean. You know, he said the comparison of I took a deal, he took a deal. Typically, the people you can't control, you don't do deals with. And I don't know where that resolution is going to come between the two of them or if it ever will.
3: Right. It's sad, though. It's sad. I don't like that.
2: Well, the Perilous Fight is out tomorrow, and Jay-Z and 8 is the two of them are so interesting. And Colin Kaepernick also has an event here in New York tomorrow as well. So shout out to my guy, Kevin Johnson, who is helping put together this whole book tour for him. He also has the NAB2, National Association of Black Bookstores, and they're involved with putting together this whole tour. All right, when we come back, Under the Radar, these are the stories that are not necessarily in the headlines. They are flying under the radar, but you need to know about them. It's way up.

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1: 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I got news.
2: This is the news that relates to you. These stories are flying under the radar.
0: All right, it's Way Up with Angela Yee. I'm here with comedian Jess Pam.
3: And we definitely in the building, y'all.
0: And let's go under the radar. So a man has been arrested and is being charged with homicide. That is in connection with the death of a 29-year-old woman, Tasia Fortune, a mother of four. She was found dead in a hanging position on a tree behind a vacant home in Jackson, Mississippi on August 3rd. Now, the medical examiner's office said it was a homicide, and her autopsy was completed just last Thursday. So the investigators did move quickly. There were two search warrants and an arrest warrant for the suspect, who was taken into custody Friday afternoon. And they did have an association, but they did not give further details. But there are more arrests that are expected in that case. Can you imagine? That is horrifying.
3: That's scary to even hear that stuff like that still happens.
0: Yes, and to those family members who has to know something, some type of foul play like this went down, right. Devastating. Right. All right, Sydney Sweeney, her nude sports betting ad has sparked some backlash. Now, there was a campaign that dropped last week with a company called Novig, and it says wearing just sports. So she was only covered with footballs, tennis rackets, and basketball hoops. But over the weekend, some female athletes were upset about the sexualization of women's sports. Now, Ariane Titmus, who's a four-time Olympic gold medalist for Australia, said, "I can't describe how infuriated I feel when I watch this. Not only is it a kick in the face to every woman who has dedicated her life to perfecting her craft, but every woman who enjoys sports for what it really is, teamwork, friendship, dedication, excellence, unity. How do we live in a world where monetizing a woman's body and sexualizing women's sports is still a thing?" So a lot of athletes did weigh in on this. Gracie Kramer, who's an American gymnast, posted a highlight reel saying, "I don't know what Sydney Sweeney was doing, but this is what a woman in sports looks like." In response to all of this, Sydney Sweeney did post a series of images on her Instagram story showing women like Serena Williams nude in sports.
3: See, they wouldn't care. I was on the cover. They wouldn't care. It's the body type. They wouldn't care. They wouldn't say nothing. Cover me with tennis rackets, and they'll be like, "Ah." But if it's somebody like Serena Williams, they're going to be like, "Oh, my God."
0: Now, some people did have her back, though. Sky Nicholson, who's a champion boxer from Australia, said the backlash was about making a mockery of women in sports. She said, "There's nothing wrong with looking good and doing sports, and there's nothing wrong with embracing your femininity while also being a badass athlete." So
3: I agree with that.
0: Yeah, but she's saying the difference is, though, looking sexy because you do sports compared to using sex to sell sports. That's where she said that therein lies the issue.
3: I mean,
0: because I do feel like if they would have used an athlete, I don't know if it would have been a different reaction than somebody who's not.
3: Right. That's what I'm saying. If it was me, they wouldn't care. They'd be like, please get out of here. But it's because she's an athlete and she has that body, you know, that athletic body.
0: I mean, so she also had that issue with the American Eagle ads, the great genes, and people criticize that because she's a white woman. All right, when we come back, we have the Way Up Mix for you at the top of the hour, plus Money Long, amazing songwriter, amazing artist, and she's been through a lot. She's going to talk about it. It's Way Up.
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6: 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I'm News 3 meteorologist Chloe Coast. Expect sunny skies and breezy weather on Monday with high temperatures reaching 100 degrees in Las Vegas. Winds will be out of the southwest, 5 to 15 miles per hour. We'll see mostly clear skies tonight with valley low temperatures around 78 degrees.
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0: Incredible Pick of the Day is The Most Dangerous Games by Mr. Beast and James Patterson. In this thriller, 1,000 strangers receive the invitation. 100 make the cut for an unprecedented competition. 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
11: We don't have to do this. 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
13: 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I'm Christian Spicer. I'm a writer, podcaster, and a huge fan of The Last of Us. 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
12: 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Bring it, bring in the Mac. Way Up with Angela Yee is on.

0: What's up? It's Way Up with Angela Yee. I'm here with comedian Jess Pam today.
1: Hey, hey, y'all.
0: And speaking of comedians, when we come back, we have your Yee Tea, and let's talk about Wanda Sykes on Z-Way.
1: Absolutely.
0: It got a little crazy. It's Way Up.

0: Yo, it's Way Up with Angela Yee. It's me and my girl, comedian Jess Pam.
1: In the building.
0: Let's get into this Yee Tee. So Shaba Ranks has launched a court battle. He's trying to get his publishing rights back. And he sued the publishing arm of Greensleeves Records. That happened on Friday. He wants to reclaim compositions including Slow and Sexy, House Call, Mr. Loverman, Let's Get It On, Dembo, all of those big songs. So it's all based around copyright termination, which means that authors can get back their intellectual property decades after signing it away. He first notified them in 2023. He wanted to exercise that termination right. They said no. And they're trying to say it's works made for hire. This was back in 1989, this deal. You know how crazy that is to still be locked in a deal from 1989?
1: We know what happens.
0: All right, Vybz Kartel has announced a baby, a reality series, and the return tour across Jamaica. So shout out to him and congratulations on that. Can't wait to see it because he seems like he's been having such a good time since he's come home and loving life.
1: Right.
0: All right. Now, speaking of having a good time, Wanda Sykes was recently on Z-Way and she talked about a lot of different things. One of them was naming her fat rolls. And then it got kind of funny when she talked about her aunt dying.
1: A lot funny.
2: In your special, you call your fat roll Esther.
3: Shout out to all my fat rolls out there.
2: I'm noticing that none of the fat rolls have ethnic names. Are they all white women?
3: Emma is not. It could be a black woman. I had an aunt Emma.
2: You didn't
3: name
2: her.
3: So you put down my aunt who passed away. One of my favorite aunts. Now you really.
2: Wanda, we all die. Your aunt's not special.
3: You're nuts.
1: That is wild.
0: Yeah. Listen, Wanda was an amazing guest. Another thing that she talked about was basically that Wanda Sykes is around a lot of white people. Here's what she said.
2: You mentioned you have a white wife and two white twin children. Mm-hmm. You say, I'm black excellence. Should we unpack the fact that you're the only black person in your nuclear family?
3: We can do that. I take care of white people. That's what I do, all right? Is that what you want me to say, Z-Way? Is that it? Yes, I take care of white people. You hear that, Ms. Tubman? That's what I'm doing.
0: Even Z-Way had to laugh.
1: Not Harriet Tubman, no, that's crazy.
0: I love me some Wanda Sykes. All right, now Mojo Brooks has his debut special, I Know You Lying, and that's going to be on Netflix in October. He's been doing an amazing job. He'll be on lip service soon, too, by the way.
1: Shout out to Mojo Brooks.
0: Yeah, shout out to him. He's just a good-spirited person, really funny. Mm-hmm. I love seeing how he's been on his tour, selling out dates, like, incredibly.
1: Well-deserved. Absolutely.
0: Yeah, so October 6th, I Know You Lying will be on Netflix. Now, recently, Jadakiss had a conversation on the 85 South show, and he talked about one of his stories riding around with DMX. Listen to this.
4: When I was little, X came to my block. I got in a cab with him. He went and robbed like three projects. Not the whole projects, but he robbed people with the dog.
5: In the cab.
4: Brought me back to the block, then robbed the cab driver.
0: Can you believe this?
1: Imagine being robbed.
0: DMX has told stories before, so it ain't snitching.
1: Right.
0: But you know how wild that is to rob people with a cab?
1: Yes. Jadakiss.
4: I got them charges dropped.
1: Got the most distinctive voices. Like, you would know it's both of them in a cab. Like.
0: And the fact that Jadakiss just went to these three different places, I'd have been like, drop me off. Like, whoa.
1: Right.
0: All right. Well, that is your Yee Tee. 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

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It's Way Up with Angela Yee. 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
3: News 3 meteorologist Chloe Coast expects sunny skies and breezy weather on Monday, with high temperatures reaching 100 degrees in Las Vegas. Winds will be out of the southwest, 5 to 15 miles per hour. We'll see mostly clear skies tonight with valley low temperatures around 78 degrees.
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0: What's up? It's Way Up with Angela Yee. It's me and Just Pam. You ready for Ask Yee?
1: Absolutely.
0: You ready to get some advice?
1: Absolutely.
0: I can't wait to hear it, girl. All right. I know it's going to be funny. 800-292-5150. Ask Yee is next.

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3: What's up? It's Way Up with Angela Yee. It's me and Just Pam here.
4: Absolutely, y'all.
3: And it's time for Ask Yee. And we have Janine on the line, and she is feeling the pressure right now. She has a teenage daughter who lost her father a few years ago. She lost her job. She's behind in the rent, and she is just feeling like, how I'm gonna do it?
5: I just lost my job, and I have a high schooler that's a freshman, and I've been going to the school every day in the middle of trying to find a job, pay all the bills. She lost her dad in 2019. Ooh. I'm just having a hard time.
3: Okay. What city are you in?
5: Chicago.
3: Tell me all the things that you need.
5: I just got unemployment, but they said they're taking 25% of it. I got my first check. It was 1 week. I paid what I could for the rent, so I still owe the remaining of the rent $14.50. My electric bill's about to get disconnected the 21st. It's just so much.
3: Mm-hmm. Man, I understand. Do you go to church at all out there?
5: I do. I had a couple job interviews set up, and I know I'll land something quick, but you know how it is. You're just going through it right now.
3: Right. You know, it's like a lot happened all at once.
5: Yes.
3: Have you spoken to your pastor about this? Because I do know that they have funds set aside for situations where people need help in an emergency.
5: I haven't.
3: You know, sometimes I think also our pride doesn't want us to say that we need help to people and we feel like we can do it all ourselves. That is why there's all these things in life that we can't anticipate happening. And I do feel like you need help. You should be able to let people who you trust know that you need some help. And you do feel like you'll be able to get a job fairly quickly.
5: Oh, yeah. So I have 2 interviews this week. Ladies, okay. Pray for me because I got my outfit ready.
3: You know, and I think that once that happens, you'll feel better. But sometimes we just be like, oh, mm-hmm. I need a moment to be overwhelmed.
5: And then on top of this freshman, you know, she just started. She lost her dad. So she has that pity and thinks that she could just do what she wants because she's 13. Her mouth. And that's more hurtful than anything right now.
4: You just have to understand that, too. She's looking at you. So if you're in this situation where you're feeling like mm-hmm. you're having she's a hard time, she's mm-hmm. also going to have a hard time. So as a mom, sometimes you have to put that to the side. Just like you said, I always got to be strong for everybody else. Even though it's okay to not be okay, but you also have to remember that that little girl is looking at you. And she's looking at you for the strength because losing a job, losing the lights can't compare to actually losing your dad or losing a parent. So, you know, you have to be there for her and you will probably need to lean on whoever else you need to lean on. And in my case, I would be leaning on God as heavily as I possibly can because that's the only place you're going to be able to get that strength from to be able Amen. To be there for that little girl in her time of need. She's crying out for help. It might be silently. She could be acting out, but she's trying to communicate with you the best way that she can as a teenager. And unfortunately, you got to uncover the pieces of what she's trying to say, but you have to be in a certain place yourself.
3: And you know, sometimes that is getting her professional help because there might be things that you don't even know the right questions to ask.
5: I've been on the phone this morning. I'm on it. 100% trying.
3: I want to say it feels like you are pulling it together. It's just too many things at once, but you have 2 job interviews lined up today. Yes. You already was on the phone today to get your daughter the help that she needs. It feels like you just need to breathe.
4: She just needed the vent.
3: But
4: she needs to get it out.
3: Yes. You know,
5: you guys are amazing.
3: What I want to do is, hold on, let me find this restaurant in Chicago. I feel like you need a little night out.
5: Right. You're so sweet.
3: Hold on, let me find Soul Vibes. You know Soul Vibes?
5: I heard about that place. They have good wings.
3: I want to make sure that we treat you and your daughter to a nice dinner on us, okay? While you're going through these things. But I'm going to say, definitely. You got this. I really feel that.
4: Unlimited prayers your way.
3: But definitely ask for help when you need it.
5: Yes. I'm going to call the church right now. Thank you so much, Angela.
3: All right. Take care. Mm-hmm. All right. Well, Top Dog Law is built for tough cases. Go see how much your case may be worth. It's topdoglaw.com. And when we come back, Money Long is going to be joining us. You know, amazing songwriter, amazing singer, performer, all of the things. We're going to talk to her about what she has coming up. She went through a near-death experience, and she put out a song called Riches. And we're going to talk to her about everything she's been doing since then and how that's affected her career and just her mental. It's way up.
0: Angela Yee is way up.
2: All the way up.
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1: Bring it, bring in the Mac.
2: Way Up with Angela Yee is on.

0: go.
1: Yeah. You are a media maven, right?
2: Ooh, you never know what Angie's going to say.
3: What's up? It's Way Up with Angela Yee. Doug Phenom is here with me today.
4: What's good?
3: Y'all know I love me some Money Long. And Money Long is in the building looking phenomenal. Thank you for being here.
5: Thank you for having me.
3: Even along your journey, you've been through a lot, just health-wise and everything. And I want to say I'm so happy to see that, like, you took care of what you needed to take care of and handle things for yourself. And I know that's hard because you want to be on the road. You want to be performing. You work so much to get to this point. But sometimes, again, you got to put yourself first and your needs first.
5: I mean, I really didn't have a choice. It was like, you finna die. Just as simple as that. Just I'm seeing the MRIs and the x-rays and all the stuff, and I'm just like, you say what? You know, like, yeah, that's your lungs. That's what they look like. So, yeah, I mean, what I will say in hindsight now, I don't put that pressure on myself. If I'm tired,
3: right.
5: Or if I'll just put everybody on the lower alert. Like, we're gonna still get ready as if I'm gonna go, but I'm gonna let you know how I feel, like, closer to.
3: And everybody understands that.
5: Getting a double lung transplant is a hell of an excuse. If I don't wanna do something,
3: listen,
5: I'll be like, yo,
3: and ain't just I'm tired. It's like,
5: oh, my back. And then who's gonna argue? You don't know.
4: But how do you feel now? Do you feel better?
5: I feel great. As long as I stay away from, like, anything that's draining my energy. Mm-hmm. And I can tell very quickly now. I think because, like, at least for the last 8 months, I've just been, like, super at peace and very happy and only doing things that are, like, adding to my life. No arguments, no, like, none of that.
3: I love that for you.
5: Nothing bad for the last 8 months, that when something does happen and I start feeling, like, sick to my stomach, can't eat, I'm like,
3: something's off.
5: I don't like that. Like, you know, and I'm able to extract myself instead of feeling like I gotta push through it and be like, no, I'm being an adult. Like, I think a lot of toxic and non-healthy behaviors are cloaked in the, like, oh, this is my responsibility. I'm an adult. Yeah, but also, I'm tired.
3: Right now, Money Long is here with my guy, Doug Phenom.
4: I want to talk a little bit more about your recovery. I saw an interview where you said you feel like you actually have a better voice now. So where are you at now with your recovery and with your voice?
5: So parts of my voice are actually stronger, like my upper register that requires more air. I can hit, you know, certain stuff that I couldn't before.
4: Cool.
5: I'm learning how the throat works as I'm going through this process. So, like, my left vocal cord was completely collapsed and paralyzed. I've been healing way faster than what any of my doctors thought that I would. So January, the end of January, will be 1 year post surgery. And then I will, like, really be going for it and trying. But as of right now, I can sing.
4: Because your voice sounds stronger. Like,
5: my speaking voice?
4: Yeah, your speaking voice. Because the interview I saw was from July.
5: And
4: it was a little raspy then, but now it sounds very clear, very strong.
5: Yeah, the more I use it, you know, it's like those muscles are waking up. Like, I'm very kind of a
3: life is
5: calm
3: good.
5: About all of it. It's like, hey, it is what it is. It's like, it's nothing that I can go in there and...
3: All you can do is take care moving forward.
5: Take care of myself, do my vocal exercises, be grateful. And
3: do you plan to really perform, like, go on tour again, or what do you envision?
5: I was nine months post-transplant on the 8th. So I'm still in the one-year window. Usually most of these conversations will not happen
3: until
5: 1 year.
3: All right, that's Money Long. We have more when we come back. Doug Phenom is in the building as well. But because I love Money Long's music so much, let's get into a song right now. Here is Made For Me. It's Way Up.

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1: You know who it is.
2: What's up? It's Way Up with Angela Yee. Doug Phenom is here with me today, and we are talking to singer, songwriter, performer, Money Long. Now, your latest single is called Richest.

0: You are a lover girl.
1: You know what's crazy is I don't know if I'm a lover girl.
0: I don't know.
1: I'm not a lover girl.
2: Why do you think that?
1: I actually love love for real.
2: Yeah, genuine love.
1: Like real unconditional love, which is like, it's like magnetism. Like that lover girl.
0: You don't think that's what that is?
1: Like, you don't. You want to know what I think a lover girl
0: tell
1: is?
0: Me,
1: a dingbat.
0: No.
1: That's what I think.
0: I looked at it like someone who loves love and like prefers being in love over playing the field.
1: I feel like lover girls love a love that does not exist.
0: Okay.
1: That fairy tale, what you like see in the movies, it's a movie.
2: Do you like the fantasy of love?
1: No.
2: Like,
1: actual love?
2: Yeah.
0: You don't like the fantasy of love.
1: Love is boring. Love is Tuesday going to Marshall's to see what plates they got on sale. That's, you know what I'm saying?
0: Okay,
1: that's
0: love.
1: You're like, y'all don't want that. Y'all wanna Cabo, Tulum.
2: Yeah.
1: Y'all want a margarita. Y'all want a Goyard. You know, y'all want, that is not.
2: It's normal things that you can do every day with that person.
1: Actual love.
2: Yeah.
1: Sitting with someone every day, being with them, taking care of them, caring for them.
2: Right.
1: Considering them. Like all of those things, y'all don't want to consider nobody.
0: Okay.
1: You want the bag, you want all of that stuff. You don't give a damn if he had to sell his left testicle to get it. You don't care. So I think lover girls are dingbats.
0: Okay.
1: And lover boys too. But love is what you make it.
0: Mm-hmm.
1: And so you can have that romance, right? But like, let's just be honest. You're not finna get that with every person.
0: Thinking and listening to this now and the song Riches and the lyrics from the song, do you think you're scared?
1: No, but I actually understand what love really entails.
0: Mm-hmm.
1: Two people considering each other, wanting to do better so that they can be the best version of themselves for each other, not judging each other, helping each other, being in alignment with each other, whether that's physically, mentally, emotionally, or spiritually. Your spouse is working out, you sitting on the couch getting bigger and bigger. Like, that's just not, you know what I'm saying? It's two people who have decided to move through life together. Most people don't want to do that.
0: I know you said you had a lot of music done before everything. So is there going to be another project coming out? Or are you just like, let me just get
1: a project coming.
0: Okay. Today, and we are talking, it's called Richest.

0: is.
1: Here's the last word on Way Up with Angela Yee.
2: Yo, it's Way Up with Angela Yee. Just Pam.
0: Yes, ma'am.
2: Thanks for being here today.
0: Thank you for having me.
2: And you'll hear Just Pam on the next couple of episodes of Lip Service as well.
0: Absolutely.
2: We have one tomorrow with Beanie Man. That's going to be dropping. We also have Clarissa Shields on the way.
0: Yes.
2: We also have Mojo Brooks on the way, by the way. Now, you have some shows coming up.
0: Yes. I'm going to be in Panama City.
2: So exciting.
0: Yes. Actual Panama, not Florida. The country with the hilarious Eli Rich. So we got shows this weekend coming up. And okay. Then I will be in Philly with Plastic Cup Boys, Naeem Lynn, Spank Horton, October 2nd through the 4th.
2: Okay. That's a fun time.
0: Absolutely.
2: All right. Well, thank you again to Money Long for joining us today. Really had a good time with her. I'm such a fan of Money Long.
0: Yes, I love her.
2: And as you know, this is your show, so you have the last word.
3: I definitely took $50 from my dad before so I could join the step team in middle school. I was the only white boy on that squad, but I killed it.
4: What's up? My name's Shannon. I'm from Brooklyn. We're going to shine a light on my brother, Lil Durk, because y'all counting him out. A lot of people counting him out. Just count him back in. Free Durk till they free Durk.
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2: I'm News 3 meteorologist Chloe Coast. Expect sunny skies and breezy weather on Monday with high temperatures reaching 100 degrees in Las Vegas. Winds will be out of the southwest, 5 to 15 miles per hour. We'll see mostly clear skies tonight with valley low temperatures around 78 degrees.
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1: 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Yesterday, while we were watching football, the wife was watching FIBA. Yeah, I'll let you know how the weekend turned out 6 minutes after Chris Brown, Usher, and Rick Ross. Keep it live.

0: 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Got to show some love. The women got it done. Yesterday, we were watching football. My wife watching FIBA. That's right, the Women's World Cup. Team USA brought the gold home, won the cup. Big congratulations to the team. I'm telling you, if you are not tapped in, I know football is football, but man, I promise you, WNBA basketball is really, really good basketball. If you're not tapped in and tuned in, you need to be paying attention. Real time.
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1: Turn me up a little bit.